0: Make a booking at hotelpanorama.com.au and we'll take it from there.
1: This is Jodie and Hazy's Best Week. Yes. Royal Show family passes every day.
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1: 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Rain comes on steady, hot and strong. It just keeps on and on.
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1: I want to hear from you if you have had the most shocking, worst first day at work. 13 24 10. Give us a call if the first day was shocking. $150 if you've got a great story for us to spend at Chemist Warehouse. We had the beautiful Ali Langdon on the show last week. Of course, she's up for a Gold Logie on Sunday night. She won the Ray Martin Award last year.
2: Good on you, Ali.
1: But, I mean, she's obviously learned a lot since her first day because she had a shocking first day on the job. Have a listen.
3: I remember that I accidentally accessed the 6 p.m. rundown. Someone unlocked it to change something. In that time, I managed to delete an intro and save the one that I'd written as the intern. And then my phone on my desk rang because we didn't have mobiles back then. And I thought it was like the quickest, shortest career at Channel 9. I picked up the phone. Jeff Murray said, "Did you change?" I went, "I did." I said, "Did you like it?" And he said, "It was okay. Don't do it again."
1: Yeah, give us a call, 13 24 10, if you've had a shocking first day at work.

0: Spartans.
1: Yeah, and I used to work in an aquatic centre and they shrunk half the size and the price stayed exactly the same.
2: No.
0: Well, that's what shrinkflation is.
2: Killer pythons, yeah. Dirty dogs.
0: Bloody killer pythons. All right, well, thank you to everybody who's really serious about this.
2: 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There's so many calls.

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0: morning. Welcome to Jody Hazy on Adelaide's Nova 919. It is Tuesday for a top of 16 degrees, thanks to Shell OTR. 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
0: $250 up for grabs this morning, thanks to AUTOMASTERS. And I'll say it, I'm just going to be straight with the Jodes. I mean, one more loss and the great Ryan Fitzgerald's on an official losing streak.
3: Well, hey, you can't dominate all the time, bruhs. You know what I mean? Like, you've just got to sit back and, you know, I thought to myself, I really need to look after some of these Nova supporters. Yeah. So that's what I'm doing.
0: Interesting tactics.
4: Yeah, okay. Well, good morning to Cyril from Lightsview. That's good news for you, I guess.
5: Yep, very.
4: Oh, yeah.
0: Okay.
4: Are you feeling confident, Cyril?
5: Yeah, feeling good.
4: Okay.